0: l'expérience d'écoute optimale du 99.5. 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
2: Yo.
1: Open up, man.
2: Yo, what do you want, man?
1: My girl just caught me.
2: You made her catch you?
1: I don't know how I let this happen.
2: But who?
1: The girl next door, you know? I don't know what to do.
2: Said it wasn't you.
1: All right.

to the Brand Van concert happening this Monday night at the Pacific Palisades. But you can all in if you want to answer a couple of questions, mainly what is the topic.